0: diventa perdente.
1: 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This is my new song, Queen of the Rocking Chair. Enjoy!

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This is Janista. 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

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I'm really happy to present my new single Zanzibar, a track that takes you between love, sunshine, and escape. I hope it takes you on a journey.

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I'm Neville Campbell-Barker, and I'm delighted to be sharing my track, A Land Far Away, with you all. 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

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A warm greeting to all the listeners of Antenna Web. This is my latest single, When I Look at You. I hope you enjoy it.

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Kisses!

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0: 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This is my song, Excuse Me, I Have to Dance.
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My name is Bronny and this is my new song, track 3 from my album Stoner Sunrise. It is called Out of the Blue.

G'day folks, I'm Kerry Perrott and I'm sending my best wishes from Australia to the listeners of Antenna Web. This is my latest single entitled Dusty Dreams.

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This is my new single, Feels Like I'm Still in Love. Hope you enjoy it.

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I'm excited to share with you my first 2026 single of the year called Whiskey Gold and hope it makes you look forward to those weekends after hitting it hard, working round the clock. 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
1: Yeah, that's right. My girl's got superpowers.
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Single number two this year is my country rock power ballad, Right Kind of Love. Hope you like hearing it just as much as I love playing it. Catch you real soon.

0: You know what it is. It's yours truly, PT the Gospel Spitter. You put the dot faith at the end. That's the website. You got me, the bad boy of gospel. Ah, it's Earth. So we in a building, man. And right here with Antenna Web, they got my new record, Good News. They rocking it. They spinning it. All we need for you is to tune in. Make sure that you stay plugged into the Most High. Stay dangerous and keep becoming water. Already. Yes, sir.
1: You know what it is. You ready? Let's rock out. Come on.

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Greeting to the listeners of Antenna Web. That's my new song called Foxa Groove. Enjoy!

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Bye-bye.

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I'm excited to share with you my first 2026 single of the year called Whiskey Gold, and hope it makes you look forward to those weekends after hitting it hard, working round the clock. 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

Hi there, I'm Chris Osler, and it's great to continue playing music for you here on Antenna Web Radio. Single number two this year is my country rock power ballad, Right Kind of Love. Hope you like hearing it just as much as I love playing it. Catch you real soon.

0: You know what it is. It's yours truly, Pete T, the gospel spitter. You put the dot faith at the end. That's the website. You got me, the bad boy of gospel. Ah, yes, sir. So we in a building, man. And right here with Antenna Web, they got my new record, Good News. They rocking it. They spinning it. All we need for you is to tune in. Make sure that you stay plugged into the Most High. Stay dangerous and keep becoming water. Already. Yes, sir.
1: Let the guitar rock. You know what it is. You ready? Let's rock out. Come on.

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Greeting to the listeners of Antenna Web. That's my new song called Foxa Groove. Enjoy!

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While they take that tea down in the Kremlin.

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Bye-bye.

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1: And I'm Lester.
0: And we're the Shelley Jones Band. And we're giving a big shout out to all the listeners of Antenna Web. And here's our new single,
1: She's All I Got.

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This is David A. inviting you to join me this summer on a ride like no other. All we have to do is channel the Cobra.

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0: Blessings and greetings, my beautiful family. This is Mac Holland, and I'm here to introduce my gospel song called Voices, a song that I wrote and also performed in to celebrate how God sends us messages in life to navigate through His beautiful creation called life. I am assisted in this song by the gospel singer Sarah Rucker, and I'm sure you will enjoy her beautiful vocals along with the beautiful background vocals of our beautiful chorus. I hope you enjoy this song. I'm sure you will. God bless you. Once again, my name is Mac Holland, and the name of my new song is Voices. Have a good day, and God bless you.
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I'm really happy to present my new single Zanzibar, a track that takes you between love, sunshine, and escape. I hope it takes you on a journey.

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G'day there, this is Dean Perrott, sending out a big hello to the listeners of Antenna Web. And this is my song, The Phantoms of the Snowy. Hope you enjoy it.

snowy, their spirits roam those hills, where ghostly mountain horsemen muster cattle still. Away up on the high plains, as they've always done, hear the snowies thunder when they let the horses run. See the horses gallop from the depth of mountain blue. The mighty mountains tremble to the thunder.

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And the horsemen will be flying like clouds across the moon, racing against the weather,

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The phantoms of the snowy will fade into the dew before another sunrise paints the world anew. And the horsemen will be flying like clouds across the moon, racing against the weather

same as those hills. 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Such controversy in yesterday was never heard or known. So they're still grazing cattle as they did long ago. They summer on the high plains and leave

Hello to all the listeners of Antenna Web. My name is Bronnie and this is my new song, track 3 from my album Stoner Sunrise. It is called Out of the Blue.

Heathrow. 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
1: And if you're watching our show via YouTube, you can see the beautiful Miami skyline. 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

And if you've been following our show, you know I like to start slow, but make no mistake, we're going to start climbing the BPM ladder. Next track, Samba Electrico, Ceres and Gabri Ponte.

And a big shout out to all our friends in Brazil and Portugal listening and watching our show. We are live from the Did With Music Studios in Miami, show 192. Nostromo is the next track by Mike Frullo.

And get ready for this collaboration. Eva Max, Alpha Bill, and David Guetta bringing you a classic back titled Forever John. This is the A7X remix. And this is the Deadwest Music, Track of the Week.

And from the Did With Music track of the week, we're going to head to the Did With Music classic track of the week, Da Hul with Meet Her at the Love Parade. This is a classic electronic track that became synonymous with the vibrant rave culture of the late 90s, particularly the Love Parade Festival in Berlin. Here it is, Da Hul, which his real name is Frank Tomicset. This track was released August 4, 1997, and this week is the Did With Music Classic Track of the Week.

This next track is titled Body Move by Metric, but you're going to hear the hardwood at it. And we're going to start climbing the BPM ladder. Fasten your seatbelts. It might get bumpy.

Remember, every single week, you have an appointment with me, C-Pain, to surf the decks of the best electronic dance music. Yeah, let me see that body move. From around the world.

And get ready for my track of the week titled Cyborg by Respa. With Respa, we released a track last year. Big shout out, friend of the house, my friend Respa. And this is my track of the week. Love this track. And to you, my friend, I hope you're doing great.

And from DJ Pavlovsky, we're going to see Agusak and Michael with Glowing. Last two tracks of Deep Roots Music Show 192. I want you to turn it all the way up. Let's go.

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